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1: Well, this comes as no surprise to me, but Americans are spending a surprising amount of time watching things get popped, crushed, washed, and cleaned online. Hey, it's Battle. A new survey says people spend about 156 hours a year watching oddly satisfying videos. They said that the most popular ones are pimple popping, power washing, and object crushing. I'll tell you what, the thing that I have been really enjoying watching as I scroll through social media.

0: Monday morning, Dave Michael's gonna hook you up with some money starting at 8 a.m. $1,000 could be yours. Ace of Base is on now. 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
1: So I've got a question. I feel like this could start a fight depending on who your favorite band is. How many original members does a band need to have to still be called that band? Hey, it's battle. Because legally, yeah, maybe they own the name, but emotionally, that's different. If the original singer is still there, most people are probably fine with it. If it's the main songwriter or guitar player, okay, maybe. But if there are zero original members left, at some point, that's not a band anymore. That's more of a tribute act or cover band, right? So where do you draw the line? One original member, two? Does it depend on who it is? Be a part of the show. Let's talk about it. Hit the talk back, Michael, the iHeartRadio app. Let me know how many original members

0: 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So we're asking the question here on the show, how many original members does a band need to have to still be called that band? Lawrence, what do you think, my friend?
1: I would say four members of the band. Two would have to still be present in order to call themselves a band. And two of them would have to be legendary, not just the backups.
0: Yeah, no, I am right there with you on that one, Lawrence. 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Hit the talkback mic while listening on the iHeartRadio app.
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0: It's 95.7 Big FM, Milwaukee's best variety of the 80s and 90s. Seems like a lot of people are fired up over this one for the question of the day. How many original members does a band need to have to still be called that band? Steven, what do you think, man?
1: Ooh, for a band to have the same number of original members to be called the same band, I would say at least 80%.
0: Okay, yeah.
1: Because anything beyond that, you get down to 0% of the original members.
0: Yeah.
1: It starts getting too diluted. Then it starts to become a cover band.
0: Exactly. I think the exact same way as you do, Steve. Appreciate you.

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1: who still has a drawer full of old concert stubs.
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1: All right, let's go to one more caller. How many original members does a band need to have to still be called that band? Let's go to Terry. Terry, what do you think?
2: Oh, man. You know, they got to have at least one, and preferably it's the singer.
1: Uh-huh.
2: I don't care if you're the original drummer in a band. Nobody cares. But you got to have the original singer.
1: Yeah, I think that plays a big factor in that, for sure. Appreciate you being a part of the show, Terry. Anytime you want to be a part of the show, you can just hit that talk back mic on the iHeartRadio app.

You know, I saw this story. A lady gave birth while she was asleep. Like, how does that not wake you up? Well, I guess what happened is the reason why she didn't wake up. I'll tell you more about it next. 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

0: Milwaukee's best variety of the 80s and 90s.
1: Well, a Canadian mom went to sleep in the hospital and woke up to find out that she already had the baby. This is an interesting story. Hey, it's Battle. Carolina was being induced, got an epidural, and, well, dozed off. Nurses kept trying to find the baby's heartbeat on the monitor and then, well, pulled back the blankets. And what do they find? The newborn son already delivered beside her. Doctors say this is a very rare case, but it can happen with a strong epidural. The baby came into the world like he was trying not to bother anybody, just quietly arrived and waited for someone to notice.
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It's 95.7 Big FM, Milwaukee's best variety of the 80s and 90s. It's Battle. Weather-wise, looking ahead for your weekend plans, pretty pleasant for the most part. 77 is the high tomorrow, which will be fantastic. And then we'll get sunshine all throughout the weekend in the 80s.

95.7 Big FM, Milwaukee's best variety of the 80s and 90s. It's Battle hanging out Thursday night. Music on the way. Got some Blondie and Billy Joel after the Money Man takes you home tonight.

0: Big FM, Milwaukee's best variety of the 80s and 90s. Well, bad news for anyone who thought that they could outrun a spider. Hey, it's battle. Scientists tested hundreds of spider species and found that the fastest one is the huntsman spider from Australia. Just goes to show that I won't be going to Australia anytime soon. They say that it can hit a little over 8 miles per hour, which is faster than a lot of people that casually run. So, yes, depending on your cardio situation, the spider might win. And, of course, it's from Australia. At this point, Australia feels less like a country and more like nature's haunted house.
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0: 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It's Battle Course. Some sad news as we got this early this morning. Bonnie Tyler passing away at the age of 75. 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

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I'm Dave Michaels. There's a super popular toy right now with kids. In fact, my youngest has a couple. Maybe you're going to a festival this weekend. Odds are this will be a prize. Your kids or grandkids want to win. Well, unfortunately, this toy is sending kids to the hospital. Tell you which one coming up. Two songs from now. Keep it here. Give me

0: There's a pretty good chance that if you have kids or grandkids in that 6 to maybe 12-year-old range, they have a Nido toy. What's a Nido toy? It's shiny, it looks like a block, and it's not squishy, but it has some texture to it. They're very popular with kids. Mine have a couple. Unfortunately, in some cases, they're sending kids to the hospital. 95.7 Big FM, Milwaukee's best variety of the 80s and 90s. I'm Dave Michaels. There have been some kids hospitalized from explosions due to an emerging trend on TikTok. Apparently, it's very popular to put these Nido toys in microwaves.
1: It exploded and oozed its gel on them. The four-year-old suffered burns to her legs, I believe her arms, and a little bit of her face.
0: I'm not going to sit here and pretend that I didn't put Silly Putty in a microwave when I was a kid. But these Nido toys, it's a gooey-like substance, and if it gets warm and, as that fire chief said, explodes, you got a problem on your hands. So by all means, if your kids or grandkids want, love these Nido toys, have at it. Just keep it out of the kitchen, specifically microwaves.
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I'm Dave Michaels. You have to do it in front of family, though, specifically your kids or grandkids. Well, I wasn't officially at a grocery store, technically Target.

For the most part, yes, we will be dry this weekend. That's good news if you're going to St. Mary's Parish Festival in Hales Corners or maybe Whitefish Bay. Their art festival is both tomorrow and Sunday. It's just going to be very warm, especially on Sunday. 95.7 Big FM, Milwaukee's best variety of the 80s and 90s. I'm Dave Michaels. I'll be at Festa Italiana tomorrow from noon until

0: Let's just get through Friday together. Hopefully you have fun plans this evening and both Saturday and Sunday. I just want to put this on your radar now. Your chance to win $1,000 in our great gas giveaway is back on Monday. 95.7 Big FM, Milwaukee's best variety of the 80s and 90s. I'm Dave Michaels, and I understand for some of you, okay, the $1,000 thingy, big deal, I'm not going to win. 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
1: You know what? 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
0: There's no downside. 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

A woman from Delafield has, I won't say gone viral, that's too much of a social media term. I'll describe it as she's getting the recognition she deserves for doing something that 99.999999% of us wouldn't even think of. More on that coming up, two songs from now on 95.7.

0: I'm at a point in my life where I didn't think I could make it from one end to the other of the splash pad on the Summerfest grounds, the one right when you walk in the main gate. I give that context because someone from Delafield has accomplished something that, to say my mind is blown, would be an understatement. 95.7 Big FM, Milwaukee's best variety of the 80s and 90s. I'm Dave Michaels. As we get older, accomplishing athletic feats seem farther and farther out of reach. Not for this young lady, again, from Delafield.
1: Melody Legal is the first person ever to swim the full length of Lake Winnebago, completing the 27.8-mile journey in just under 17 hours. The 59-year-old Delafield native entered the water near the Fond du Lac Lighthouse at the southern tip of the lake at 4 a.m. Tuesday, reaching shore at Waverly Beach in Menasha around 9 p.m. Legal is a former U.S. Masters swimming All-American and said the Winnebago swim was on her bucket list.
0: Okay, my bucket list is to keep the 15 pounds I've lost working with Milwaukee Weight Loss. This woman, Melody from Delafield, swam the length of Lake Winnebago, which, if you're not familiar, maybe listen on the iHeartRadio app, the largest lake in the state of Wisconsin. You talk about not just setting a goal, but then accomplishing it? Wow, good for you, Melody.
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not breaking any news when I say Gen Z, that's basically anyone born after 1997, has way less patience than, never mind millennials or Gen Xers like myself, but also baby boomers. 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I'm Dave Michaels. Talker Research did a survey that shows Gen Z prefers movies to be no longer than 82 minutes. That's less than an hour and a half. Boomers, on the other hand, they're willing to sit through and hopefully hold it, if you know what I mean, for up to 93 minutes for a movie. So good luck if you're going to go see Toy Story 5 this weekend. It's 102 minutes long. Or maybe you're waiting for The Odyssey with Matt Damon. That comes out later this month. That movie is 172 minutes. Quick math, one, two. Oh my, that's almost 3 hours. Don't put too much salt on your popcorn.

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Big FM, Milwaukee's best variety of the 80s and 90s. My name is Dave Michaels. Attendance in 2026 was a little over 613,000. That's up from 602,000 in 2025. There's a big but, though, and I cannot lie. This includes two nights of Garth Brooks shows. In essence, Summerfest this year had kind of sort of two more dates compared to 2025. When you take out the 40,000 plus people that were at the Garth Brooks shows before Summerfest officially started, then there was about 568,000 fans at Summerfest this year. Again, compared to 602,000 the year before. So when you compare year over year, there was about 40,000 less people at Summerfest this year compared to last.

Not just because it's the weekend. No, I say this because the temps will be comfortable today, tomorrow, even Sunday. That changes Monday. 95.7 Big FM, Milwaukee's best variety of the 80s and 90s. Looks like low 80s and dry the next few days, but then, oh, yeah, that starts Monday.

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My name is Dave Michaels. The first tier is when the kids get out of school through Summerfest. That's tier one, which obviously is now over. Tier two, what we're in right now, post-Summerfest, all the way until the Wisconsin State Fair starts. Tier three, obviously, post-State Fair, kids go back to school, go Pack, go. Speaking of the State Fair, a ranking compiled by a bunch of people who know far more about this kind of thing than I do have ranked the top state fairs in the country. I'll let you know where our state fair, the Wisconsin State Fair, ranks coming up in just two songs.

0: Def Leppard played the Wisconsin State Fair in August of 2001. I know this because I was at that show. If you were there, you may remember the power went out during the show. While backup generators allowed Def Leppard to do a few more songs, they basically had to fast forward to Pour Some Sugar on Me and wrap things up so the crew could take down the set while there was still some daylight. 95.7 Big FM, Milwaukee's best variety of the 80s and 90s. I'm Dave Michaels. Speaking of the Wisconsin State Fair, Only in Your State is a travel site, and they ranked our state fair, which starts on August 6th, the third best state fair in the entire country, citing things like, yes, the food vendors, the pig racing, and other attractions. I don't know if that means that big yellow slide or not. Who doesn't want to sit on a burlap sack in the summer? But now it's official. The Wisconsin State Fair, never mind top 10, a top 3 state fair in the country. If you're wondering, only the Minnesota and Iowa state fairs ranked higher.
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0: prepared this weekend to wonder if your friend Susie went to Paris without you knowing, because there's a picture of her on social media next to the Eiffel Tower. It's just not the actual Eiffel Tower. It's the one in Cathedral Square. Bastille Day is going on this weekend. 95.7 Big FM, Milwaukee's best variety of the 80s and 90s. I'm Dave Michaels. It technically started last night. Eric Paulson joins me in studio. Eric, you used to live in the Third Ward.
1: I did, and the storm of the Bastille went right past me on Broadway.
0: Correct me if I'm wrong, Eric, but the Eiffel Tower, it's not to scale, but close, was built by MSOE students?
1: Not close, but yeah. MSOE students built it. It's 43 feet high. The real Eiffel Tower is about 1,000 feet.
0: How do you know it's 43 feet high?
1: Because I've researched it before.
0: No, Giannis for TikTok jumped over it or something like that. They measured. I'm sure that's actually more accurate. I have no idea if that's true or not. Let's not get that rumor started.
1: I'd pay to see that, though.
0: The French Festival Bastille Day is going on at Cathedral Square Park this weekend. Just a little further east, of course, Festa Italiana. On the Summerfest grounds, I believe that they have the big fireworks show tomorrow night.
1: I think so.
0: And I think this is the first time since before COVID, not only is Festa taking place in July, but also on the Summerfest grounds.
1: Yeah, it's nice to have them back there at the right time.
0: I'll be out there tomorrow if you want to swing by noon to 2 at Festa Italiana.

0: met the Cardinals in St. Louis and went on to win 4 out of 5 games. 95.7 Big FM, Milwaukee's best variety of the 80s and 90s. I'm Dave Michaels. Another nice win for the crew that Doug Russell wants to tell you about. Inside this morning's really quick Super Duper Sports Report.
1: Dave, you have to wonder if the Brewers maybe left something nice for their most hospitable hosts in St. Louis this week. The Brewers take 4 of 5 from their hosts last night in the series finale. 8-4, the final. The Brewers doubling up the Cardinals. Milwaukee's final swing before the All-Star break comes tonight in Pittsburgh. It's the start of a weekend 3-gamer. Brandon Sproat will pitch against Braxton Ashcraft. Game time is at 5:40. And at the World Cup, the first semifinalist is through. France shuts out Morocco 2-0. The French will take on the winner of today's match between Spain and Belgium in Inglewood, California. That's your super-duper really quick sports report. I'm Doug Russell on 95.7 Big FM.

when you see Chinese boats and you're at Festa Italiana this weekend on the Summerfest grounds. 95.7 Big FM, Milwaukee's best variety of the 80s and 90s. I'm Dave Michaels. At the same time, Fest is going on. Oh, on Milwaukee's lakefront, the Milwaukee Dragon Boat Fest will be tomorrow near the South Gate from 10 until 5. Just so

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0: Are you looking at the clock like a senior in high school waiting for the final bell to ring before you can leave for the summer? Since, you know, it's Friday, 95.7 Big FM, Milwaukee's best variety of the 80s and 90s. I'm Dave Michaels. With the weekend coming up, think about this. 25% of us, one out of four, will actually do this over the weekend. You don't know the answer?
1: I'll tell you.
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0: 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I'm Dave Michaels on 95.7 Big FM, Milwaukee's best variety of the 80s and 90s. A couple of minutes ago, I said, not a third, less. One-fourth of us will do this over the weekend. Answers like cookout from Terry, go to a fish fry, that's Jim's answer. Use the smoker, love it. Not the right answer, though. Thank you, Sin, C-Y-N, Sin. Appreciate your response. Grill out, mow the lawn. Kim, it's barely rained. Well, I take that back. If you're in Ozaukee in Washington County, it rained quite a bit a couple of nights ago, over 3 inches in that area. But where I live in Milwaukee, the grass is still not yellow, but a hazy shade of green, shall we say. Nope, not cut the grass. One-fourth of us. Ah, Linda. Linda. Definitely on the right track. She basically said one-fourth of us over the weekend will catch up on sleep. The official answer is take it.
1: This is Riley Devlukia from A Really Good Cry. 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

men's soccer team's loss to Belgium was the most watched soccer game ever here in the United States. 95.7 Big FM, Milwaukee's best variety of the 80s and 90s. My name is Dave Michaels. Good morning. The match was watched by over 30 million viewers on average on Fox. It peaked at about 37 million viewers sometime in the second half. Thinking about this further now that we've had a few days to reflect about the World Cup. Still going on. 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We played far better when Taylor Swift was single. Just a

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I'm Dave Michaels. 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

Enjoy your weekend. Even though it's not officially here yet, you're thinking about being at Bastille Days in downtown Milwaukee or Bark After Dark going on from 5 until 10 tonight at Conkle Park in Greenfield. I'll be at Festa Italiana tomorrow from noon to 2. So if you're there, swing by and say, you know, I don't know a word of Italian. Even though I've seen The Sopranos 1,000 times 20. Actually, I can't say any Italian words I've learned from The Sopranos for obvious reasons. Martha Quinn, keeping you company after 10. I'm Dave Michaels. Take care. 95.7 Big FM. 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

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Just after 10 o'clock, Martha Quinn with you. We're going to get through this workday so fast. We've got the music that speeds up time. Like this one from Tom Petty right here. Group hug.

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Like every Friday with me, Martha Quinn, it's Corny Joke Friday. There's a show happening at 10.

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Martha Quinn with you. Starting Monday, you'll have chances to win $1,000 cash. It is not too late to buy or sell some tickets to a FIFA World Cup 2026 game. I'll tell you more as it gets closer, but just be here Monday morning.

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Still hearing fireworks? My dog Bueller does not like it. I'm Martha Quinn. Find out how to keep your pets calm during fireworks next.

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Today's three-song mixtape. That's how we start our afternoons together every day. One of the songs you're going to hear is a timeless classic. And when it was first released in 1990,

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1: We've made it to the afternoon of Friday. Yay. Today's mixtape is already going. This is how we start our afternoons together every day with three songs you connect in a category. Today's is from Carrie in Kansas City, Missouri. This is from an album called Learning to Crawl. Singer Chrissy Hynde made

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We just heard The Pretenders from 1982. I hope you heard that song because it connects somehow to this.

Milwaukee's best variety of the 80s and 90s. 95.7 Big FM. If you feel like having some fun today, you're not alone. Cyndi Lauper's on the way. My name is Martha Quinn. I always laugh when I hear Foreigner singer Lou Gramm say, "I want to know what love is, and I want you to show me." Why don't you do some showing?

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Martha Quinn with you. When my daughter was little, she would say she's so excited. I'm so excited that starting on Monday, we will be giving you chances to pocket $1,000 cash. 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

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Martha Quinn playing you the songs that pick you up every time. Thanks so much for spending some time here this Friday. You too just came out with a new song, Street of Dreams. Don't you wish more than anything Bono, as a goof, would record a sequel to this song and it'd be called I Found What I've Been Looking For? And the video would be him looking all around his house

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John Mellencamp's Dancing Words Greatest Hits Tour. I'm going to play John in just a bit, but right now with me, Martha Quinn, it's Queen.

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High five. It is after 2 o'clock. Martha Quinn getting through Friday with you. Elton John just announced two shows coming up in Mexico City, October 2nd and 3rd. If you've been thinking about going to Mexico, how fun would it be to plan your trip around one of those shows? 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

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Wow, we've been hearing about it for quite a while now. Tonight, John Mellencamp's Dancing Words Greatest Hits Tour starts

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0: We've got you covered for your drive home on this Friday afternoon. I'm Kid O'Shea. I've lined up music from Green Day, Bananarama, and Journey, all before 4 o'clock.
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0: much going on in southeastern Wisconsin this weekend, including the St. Mary's Parish Festival in Hales Corners. 95.7 Big FM, it's Kid O'Shea. I do the Wisconsin weekend in a minute for TMJ4 News Today every week. And this week it was just like a long list of things. 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

0: Bon Jovi helping tie a bow on this work week, and I'm Kid O'Shea. I've lined up music for your drive home from Green Day, Eric Carmen from the Dirty Dancing soundtrack, and Modern English, who played at Summerfest this year. We'll get to all of that before 5.
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You could have the VIP experience at Pfizer Forum. 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I'll give you all the details on how you win coming up in just a few minutes here on Big F.

0: 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And Survivor's Eye of the Tiger all before 6.
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Ready to talk weather around here? It's going to be nice this weekend, but by next week, we're back into the 90s. However, it will not be as brutal as it was last week when it felt like 110. 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

I truly hope you have an incredible weekend. There is so much going on in our city and throughout southeastern Wisconsin. Have a safe weekend. Have a happy weekend. I'll see you back here Monday. I'm Kid O'Shea out the door. Battle's next.

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